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1: I don't know what you had in mind, but here we stand on opposing sides. 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

0: KRXZ 103.3, Rocks, Pampa, Texas, and the Panhandle. Thanks for tuning in. My name is Mason. It's July 6th, 7 o'clock hour. We're live from Pampa Radio Studios. Pampa Radio was all in on the 4th of July celebration this past weekend. We hope everybody had a safe, enjoyable holiday weekend. Lot of cool stuff happening out there in the community. We're happy to be a part of it. Make sure you're being safe and courteous on the roads this morning as we commute. Looking like a nice day out there. It's going to be warm, highs in the low 90s. Sunny, not too windy, not much in the way of rain chances. We got about a 5% chance, and we got 100% chance of
1: rock.
0: So we're going to get back into it. It's Finger 11 with Paralyzer. We'll be back.

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And we're back here at Z103.3, rocking Pampa, Texas, and the Panhandle. It's Tool. As we get ready to hand it over to Mike Earl at the top of the hour, he's got your news. 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Leave us a review. That would be very helpful. We appreciate it. Up next, it is Phil Anselmo's other band, not Pantera, but Down. Again, your news at the top of the hour. 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
1: News. I'm Gianna Gelosi. Team USA plays Belgium tonight at the World Cup, and star player Flo Balogun can play after President Trump reportedly asked FIFA to give his controversial red card a second look.
2: Balogun has scored 3 of America's 10 goals at this World Cup and is its only player with more than one. But after being given a controversial red card in the round of 32, the rules said he would have to sit out the next game and that there was no way to appeal it. With 30 hours until the match against Belgium, though, FIFA announced that its judicial body was suspending the ban.
1: Fox's Greg Thompson, Belgium reportedly appealing accused killer Tyler Robinson, set to come face-to-face with Charlie Kirk's parents and widow in a Utah courtroom.
3: Prosecutors have said they plan to introduce forensic and video evidence, witness statements, autopsy findings, and alleged messages Robinson wrote his romantic partner. Kirk was killed last September at Utah Valley University.
1: Fox's Jessica Rosenthal, America's listening to Fox News.
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5: Pampa firefighters responded to multiple grass fires during the Independence Day weekend at 10:40 p.m. Saturday on Octavia Street, 10:45 near Loop 171 and Highway 70 across from the Cole Addition. No active fire, only hot spots at that one. 11:30 p.m. in an open field in the 900 block of Gordon, and shortly after 2 Sunday morning at 10:44 Huff Road. No structures were affected. Amarillo firefighters also responded to a rash of grass fires during the weekend on North Washington, Bandera, and off Amarillo Boulevard. Pampa Police Friday night responded to a reported vehicle versus motorcycle accident in the 800 block of East Browning. One person was transported by Gray County EMS to Pampa Regional Medical Center for treatment of injuries. The incident was dispatched at 11:05 p.m. Pampa joined Americans from across the nation this weekend to mark America's 250th birthday. An enthusiastic crowd turned out for the morning Independence Day 5K run walk, then enjoyed the traditional parade, featured decorated displays, vehicles, and horses. It matched the enthusiasm for the special Independence Day celebration in that it was one of the largest parades Pampa has seen in years. Scores of persons attended numerous family-oriented events at Recreation Park during the day. The fishing derby, hot dog and pie-eating contests, foam party, also salute to veterans, and scores of other fun events. Afternoon clouds that moved in quickly and threatened rain but did not put a damper on the holiday excitement. Special guests at the event, Terry Davis, backup Terry, along with his cousin, Draco King Wooten from Memphis. They were interviewed on Pampa Radio by Dustin Miller and Courtney Hale and spoke about the famous video.
6: All right, it all started. I hadn't been around for a while because I was always working. Terry was actually sick that four, but he started feeling a little bit better that day. I was going to start lighting the fireworks off. The year before, something had happened where my dad kicked over the fireworks and everybody was diving. They didn't get on video, though.
7: So. Of course not.
8: That could have been viral the first time.
6: So every 3 years, something with my family, something goes on with the fireworks for some reason. That year, Terry, you know, he said he wanted to start off. Okay, cool. I said, I'm going to be out there with you.
8: Why were you videoing it?
6: Because
7: something went wrong every
6: something
7: year.
6: Something went wrong every year. Yeah, so I said, let me, you know what I'm saying? This is going to be, you know, I wasn't thinking, you know, because I, you know, in the midst of y'all seeing me, y'all hear me talking about the cars are coming through. I was finna cut it off. I was actually about to cut it off. But I did tell Terry, look, do not cut the wheelchair out because he had a malfunction with it. Do not cut that wheelchair out. He's like, I ain't going to cut it out. So the other guy in the video is my older brother. So Tico. Shout out to Tico. So, you know, he's down there trying to help Terry. They like the fireworks. If y'all don't pay attention, if you pay attention to the video, it's like it's something going on, something being said different. You will catch it on. You can hear my son saying in the back, oh, Lord, this ain't going to turn out right. So Terry reaches his hand over there and cuts the wheelchair off. So as he's lighting it, you know, I'm just like, Terry, back up. I'm like, what are you doing? And he's just sitting there. Don't nobody know, but Terry, I used to call him the Black Dennis the Menace. Terry love fireworks. He throw fireworks at you and everything. So as it's going off, I'm just sitting up here like, what? I panic. I ain't gonna lie, I'm panicking, but I'm still doing it. I'm still like this. Like, what's going on?
7: Steady hands too, because you're not shaking.
6: Exactly. And then as we're still going, I look back at the video. Terry just smiling, right? And I smile, I said, there it goes. So it wasn't. A lot of people thought it was staged. It was not staged at all. We did not know it was going to happen like that, you know.
5: The evening was capped off with a spectacular fireworks show at Recreation Park, a dramatic multi-sensory exhibition in the night sky over Pampa. The experience beginning with a sharp echoing boom of shell launches, followed by the dazzling cascading bloom of glowing colors shimmering downward, some emitting strobing and glittering effects before fading into darkness. But during the day, Pampin spoke about their enthusiasm for being in America and what it has to offer, cherishing freedoms won by those who fought and paid the ultimate price, rights of life and liberty, and golden opportunities to work hard to build a better future. Many of those attributes were quoted by several Pampins who echoed the recurring theme of freedom.
9: America means to me freedom for everybody. Also, we fought for it for our families and our brothers that passed. It just means a lot to me. I'd still go if I had to.
10: America means freedom, the right to be what you want to be, when you want to be. If you put in the work, you can accomplish anything.
11: What America means to me is that we're very blessed to have all the freedoms, and everything in our country is just a wonderful place to be.
12: I think America is a great experiment, and it's worked out so far.
13: What America means to me is that we are the biggest, best country ever. 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And we love it every single day.
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5: 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Those planning to take part may register by phoning 806-669-5866. Registration includes lunch, door prizes, and a fun day of golf with friends, family, and community members. 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Proceeds help support the community programs and outreach efforts of the Pampa Firefighters Association. The memorial is in honor of the late Pampa Fire Chief, who served from 2016 until his death, August 30th, 2021. The city of Pampa this summer is continuing to spray residential areas for mosquitoes on an as-needed basis only. Those, however, who do not want property sprayed are asked to contact City Hall at 806-669-5760 to be placed on the Do Not Spray list. The city this summer is using two different chemicals to control mosquito populations and on streets to deal with unwanted weeds and grass. Health officials say that the major breeding sites for mosquitoes are clogged gutters and drains, discarded tires, wheelbarrows, uncovered rain barrels, flower pots, and plant saucers, bird baths, as well as pet bowls and swimming pools. A series of special programs designed for children continues through the remainder of this month at Lovett Memorial Library in Pampa. They are held each Monday at 10 a.m. The schedule for the remainder of the month: today, Chad Malone, wildlife biologist, scheduled. July 13th, a park ranger with Alabate's Flint Quarry. July 20th, Dino Trunk from the Panhandle Plains Historical Museum. And July 27th will be the Buckaroo Bart Awards program. All children under age 6 must be accompanied by an adult. On the Pampa Radio TxDOT Time Saver Travel Report, today the left lane of I-40 at Spur 228 east of Amarillo is closed both directions for bridge work. There are lane closures on the westbound I-40 frontage roads from Eastern to Grand for patching work and on westbound I-40 from Atkinson Road to Westline for concrete repairs. The Gillaloo Bridge on State Highway 23 in Lipscomb County is closed due to demolition and reconstruction. Detour signs are posted to guide traffic. Also today, northbound Farm Road 1912 is closed from U.S. Highway 60 to I-44, seal coating. Now this.

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4: In the regional news roundup, two persons killed in that one-vehicle traffic crash 1:50 Sunday morning, South Grand Street, south of Loop 335 in Randall County. The deceased are identified as 34-year-old Martha Patricia Picazzo from Amarillo and 31-year-old Luis Daniel Lopez from Amarillo, each pronounced deceased on scene. The DPS says the victims were occupants in a 2018 Audi that was southbound on South Grand when it veered off the roadway, slammed into a utility pole, and caught fire. The crash remains under investigation. Researchers, faculty, and students at WT now have access to the fastest university supercomputer in the nation, that through the membership in the Texas A&M University System. The new Vision supercomputer is ranked as the most powerful university supercomputer in the United States, according to the June 2026 Top 500 list. For WT, Vision creates new opportunities to expand research, strengthen teaching, and to give students experience with the advanced computing tools driving modern science, healthcare, agriculture, engineering, public safety, business, and public service. Demand for high-performance computing continues to grow as WT's research portfolio expands and computational requirements become increasingly complex and data-intensive. The Texas A&M system includes 12 universities, 8 state agencies, and the Texas A&M Health Science Center. As construction continues on McKinney National Airport's new passenger terminal, Avelo Airlines says it will begin service from the airport on Wednesday, November 11th, just ahead of the busy Thanksgiving and Christmas holiday air travel season. Houston-based Avelo, which already serves the Dallas-Fort Worth International

0: 30 other destinations through its hub in New Haven, Connecticut. The city of Fort Worth, working a new strategy in its fight against crime-ridden properties in the area that have become a headache for the city and its residents. Inspections, citations, and legal action are all on the table, and one property appears to be headed for demolition as a result of Fort Worth's pilot program. The Echo Motel at 3201 East Lancaster Avenue has had decades of trouble and turmoil, including more than 20 years of citations and heavy police presence. NetForce, the city's nuisance enforcement task force, could be weeks from a court order giving the city of Fort Worth authorization to raise the six structures on the property if they are not brought into city code compliance. Also in the bullseye are a couple of Hemp Hill Street convenience stores and another apartment complex on Sandy Lane. The locations were chosen based on police data and complaints in several categories: violent crime, dope, gang activity, prostitution, repetitiveness in crimes, calls for service, and building health, fire, building code citations, as well as spillover crime. The Llano County Sheriff's Office arrested 10 individuals during what it referred to as a proactive enforcement campaign. Operation Red Light was designed to cut down on human trafficking and protect children and vulnerable individuals from sexual exploitation and hold registered sex offenders accountable. Four of those arrested were charged with a state jail felony solicitation of prostitution and another with second-degree felony solicitation of prostitution of a child. Others were charged with failing to comply with Texas sex offender registration requirements. Officials say the original convictions involved children ages 5 to 15. More information being released about that Project Kilby, that multi-billion-dollar natural gas power plant that will be built southeast of Pecos in Reeves County. The plant is owned by Chevron subsidiary Energy Forge One LLC. Mapper Radio News correspondent Danny Moffitt has more.
1: It will be used to power a new Microsoft data center. They will generate 2.67 gigawatts of power. That's enough power to run 667,000 homes on a hot summer day in Texas. I'm Danny Moffitt.
0: The Department of Public Safety says three of the state's 10 most wanted sex offenders are back in custody. 32-year-old Eduardo Quinones Fuentes, a documented Tango Vallucho gang member, arrested at the McAllen-Hidalgo International Bridge in Hidalgo. 64-year-old Kenneth Wayne Patterson, taken into custody at an apartment complex in Plano. 53-year-old Leroy Lewis Jr., detained at a Southside Houston residence. Von Lane, the premium luxury bus service designed for business travelers, announced it will relaunch its Dallas-Oklahoma City route beginning September the 8th. It will operate multiple departures 7 days a week as it marks its 12th year of service. Von Lane offers more than 600 weekly departures across 11 cities, including Austin, Dallas, Plano, San Antonio, Fort Worth, Houston, The Woodlands, and Oklahoma City. Also Atlanta, Nashville, and Memphis. 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There's an onboard attendant who provides premium cabin service, and passengers can enjoy oversized plush leather seating, satellite TV, complimentary Starlink Wi-Fi, ample workspace for laptops, departures and arrivals directly at the DoubleTree by Hilton at Dallas Love Field and the Omni Oklahoma City Hotel. The luxury travel experience is elevated with snacks, wraps, and sandwiches. Beer, wine, whiskey, vodka, and champagne are available with a strict four-drink limit for those age 21 and older who provide photo ID.
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3: When the word rhino is used, politically minded people often think of politicians who are Republican in name only. They are politicians who sense a benefit in identifying as a Republican, but a closer examination of their character reveals they do not hold to the traditional values of the Republican Party. For years, a similar problem has existed in the realm of Christianity. Many people

0: people like to call themselves Christians because they sense a benefit in identifying as one, but a closer examination of their lives reveals they do not hold to the basic teachings of Scripture. They are a Christian in name only. While no one is perfect and while everyone fails in their Christian lives at times, it is important for us to consider this question. Does my life consistently reflect the teachings of Scripture? If so, keep up the good work. Our culture needs you. If not, ask the Lord to help you, because authentic Christianity is more needed now than ever before.
1: Howdy, y'all. I'm Dathan. I'm here with John Goddard from West Texas Pest Control. How you doing, John?
2: Doing really good. I'm glad to be here.
1: So, John, you would call yourself an exterminator?
2: Yeah, that's what I've been doing for quite a long time. I started out in the 80s, so I've been here a while. There's different categories of pest control, and one category would be termites. The materials that we have now are probably better than they've ever been. They are highly effective and safe. Whenever we use them, you don't even know we were there. There's a whole world of chemicals out there that are made in countries such as China and India, and they're cheaper, but I don't use those. Very good materials made in this country and in Europe, but I refuse to drop down into those other materials. So that's something to think about. You know, you can contact us for anything.
1: How would they reach you?
2: WestTexasPestControl.com, and then phone number, it's 669-7775. My mobile number is very easy to remember, and you can text me. It's 806-595-1234. 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
9: Young Washington. Before he was elected the first U.S. president, before he was the general sailing across the Delaware, he was a boy fighting for the British in the French and Indian War. Now, on the 250th anniversary of our nation, Angel Studios and the Wonder Project invite you to go back to that particular time. Go back and watch the building blocks fall into place for one young man to become the immortal legend we know him to be today. Discover who he was beyond the textbooks, witness his origins, and celebrate his life this Independence Day.
10: You see those large, heavily armed men? They suspect you have killed their leader.
11: And they want you dead.
12: Quick. Quick?
10: Okay! Action!
9: Minions and Monsters. The Minions have made a movie about making a movie while in a movie. And in this movie about making movies, the Minions have made a movie with monsters. It's a monster movie. But to make a movie with monsters be a monster movie, you gotta have a monster. Because without a monster, all you have is a guy in a rubber suit. And a movie without a monster isn't a monster movie. It's just a movie with a monster played by a guy in a rubber suit. But this is not a guy in a rubber suit movie. It's a monster movie.
10: What are you going to use for your monster?
9: So the Minions do the only reasonable thing to save their movie. They summon a monster to be the monster in their movie, thereby making their movie be a monster movie. Have fun at the movies, kids.
13: Do you, Forky, to Karen Beverly to be your beloved bride?
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9: Toy Story 5.
17: Jesse, Buzz, and the gang are back in Toy Story 5. 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Changes for the worst, in fact. The toys are worried, and the AI in the tablet seems to be enjoying its powerful hold over Bonnie. 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
20: Hey, I was just touching base to see when you think you might be coming back. 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
9: Supergirl. The woman of tomorrow is here today to show us a piece of the universe. Where Superman grew up on Earth with loving parents, Supergirl grew up on Krypton just in time to witness its Hubert destruction. Where he saw the best in people, she saw the worst. Now, Supergirl wanders the galaxy searching for the same optimism she sees in her cousin. And with the girl Ruth by her side, maybe she can find it.
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Brown. Carrick Z, 103.3, rockin' Pampa, Texas, and the Panhandle. 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
1: News. I'm Therese Crowley. Another new all-time intraday high when the Dow crossed 53,000 as President Trump rang the opening bell to herald the Trump savings accounts for American babies and fielded a question on FIFA, allowing Belgium to appeal its ruling that U.S. star player Flo Balogun can play after President Trump asked FIFA to give his controversial red card a second look.
2: I asked for a review because I didn't think it was a foul. And, you know, again, I'm good at this stuff. I didn't think it was a foul. I thought it was two great athletes that crashed into each other and got entangled.
1: FIFA will have to rule fast. U.S. versus Belgium in Seattle tonight at 8 Eastern on Fox. Preliminary hearing underway for accused Charlie Kirk assassin Tyler Robinson in Provo, Utah, face-to-face with Kirk's widow, Erica. 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
4: Pampa firefighters responded to multiple grass fires during the Independence Day weekend at 10:40 p.m. Saturday on Octavia Street, 10:45 near Loop 171 and Highway 70 across from the Coal Edition. No active fire, only hot spots at that one. 11:30 p.m. in an open field in the 900 block of Gordon, and shortly after 2 Sunday morning at 10:44 Huff Road. No structures were affected. Amarillo firefighters also responded to a rash of grass fires during the weekend on North Washington, Bandera, and off Amarillo Boulevard. Pampa Police Friday night responded to a reported vehicle versus motorcycle accident in the 800 block of East Browning. One person was transported by Gray County EMS to Pampa Regional Medical Center for treatment of injuries. The incident was dispatched at 11:05 p.m. Pampa joined Americans from across the nation this weekend to mark America's 250th birthday. An enthusiastic crowd turned out for the morning Independence Day 5K run walk, then enjoyed the traditional parade, featured decorated displays, vehicles, and horses. It matched the enthusiasm for the special Independence Day celebration in that it was one of the largest parades Pampa has seen in years. Scores of persons attended numerous family-oriented events at Recreation Park during the day. The fishing derby, hot dog and pie-eating contests, foam party, also salute to veterans, and scores of other fun events. Afternoon clouds that moved in quickly and threatened rain but did not put a damper on the holiday excitement. Special guests at the event, Terry Davis, backup Terry, along with his cousin, Draco King Wooten from Memphis. They were interviewed on Pampa Radio by Dustin Miller and Courtney Hale and spoke about the famous video.
5: All right, it all started. I hadn't been around for a while because I was always working. Terry was actually sick that fourth, but he started feeling a little bit better that day. I was going to start lighting the fireworks off. The year before, something had happened where my dad kicked over the fireworks and everybody was diving. They didn't get on video, though.
6: So. Of course not.
7: That could have been viral first time.
5: So every 3 years, something with my family, something goes on with the fireworks for some reason. That year, Terry, you know, he said he wanted to start off. Okay, cool. I said, I'm going to be out there with you.
7: Why were you videoing it?
5: Because...
8: Something went wrong every year.
5: Something went wrong every year. Yeah, so I said, let me, you know what I'm saying? This is going to be, you know, I wasn't thinking, you know, because I, you know, in the midst of y'all seeing me, y'all hear me talking about the cars are coming. Yeah. I was finna cut it off. I was actually about to cut it off. But I did tell Terry, look, do not cut the wheelchair out because he had a malfunction with it. Do not cut that wheelchair out. He's like, I ain't going to cut it out. So the other guy in the video is my older brother. So Tico, shout out to Tico. So, you know, he's down there trying to help Terry. They're like the fireworks. Is y'all don't pay attention. If you pay attention to the video, it's like it's something going on, something being said different. You will catch it on. You can hear my son saying in the back, oh, Lord, this ain't going to turn out right. So Terry reaches his hand over there and cuts the wheelchair off. So as he's lighting it, you know, I'm just like, Terry, back up. I'm like, what are you doing? And he just sitting there. Don't nobody know, but Terry, I used to call him the Black Dennis the Menace. Terry love fireworks. He throw fireworks at you and everything. So as it's going off, I'm just sitting up here like, what? I panic. I ain't gonna lie. I'm panicking, but I'm still like this. Like, what's going on?
6: Steady hands too, because you're not shaking.
5: Exactly. And then as we're still going, I look back at the video. Terry just smiling, right? And I smile. I said, "There it goes." So it wasn't. A lot of people thought it was staged. It was not staged at all. We did not know it was going to happen like that. You know.
4: The evening was capped off with a spectacular fireworks show at Recreation Park, a dramatic multi-sensory exhibition in the night sky over Pampa. The experience beginning with a sharp echoing boom of shell launches, followed by the dazzling cascading bloom of glowing colors shimmering downward, some emitting strobing and glittering effects before fading into darkness. But during the day, Pampin spoke about their enthusiasm for being in America and what it has to offer, cherishing freedoms won by those who fought and paid the ultimate price, rights of life and liberty, and golden opportunities to work hard to build a better future. Many of those attributes were quoted by several Pampins who echoed the recurring theme of freedom.
8: America means to me freedom for everybody. Also, we fought for it for our families and our brothers that passed. It just means a lot to me. I'd still go if I had to.
9: America means freedom, the right to be what you want to be, when you want to be. If you put in the work, you can accomplish anything.
10: What America means to me is that we're very blessed to have all the freedoms, and everything in our country is just a wonderful place to be.
11: I think America is a great experiment, and it's worked out so far.
12: What America means to me is that we are the biggest, best country ever. The experiment that started out and has turned into be the greatest, most powerful nation with freedoms that other countries and other people have never seen and don't even understand. And we love it every single day.
13: America to me means freedom and being able to choose and have free will.
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16: Freedom.
4: The annual Chief Greg Lee Memorial Golf Scramble is scheduled for 9 a.m. to 2 p.m. Saturday, July 18th at Hidden Hills Golf Course. Entry fees are $70 for individuals and $250 per team. Those planning to take part may register by phoning 806-669-5866. Registration includes lunch, door prizes, and a fun day of golf with friends, family, and community members. The scramble is sponsored annually by the Pampa Firefighters Association, Local 3293. Proceeds help support the community programs and outreach efforts of the Pampa Firefighters Association. The memorial is in honor of the late Pampa Fire Chief, who served from 2016 until his death, August 30th, 2021. The city of Pampa this summer is continuing to spray residential areas for mosquitoes on an as-needed basis only. Those, however, who do not want property sprayed are asked to contact City Hall at 806-669-5760 to be placed on the Do Not Spray list. The city this summer is using two different chemicals to control mosquito populations and on streets to deal with unwanted weeds and grass. Health officials say that the major breeding sites for mosquitoes are clogged gutters and drains, discarded tires, wheelbarrows, uncovered rain barrels, flower pots, and plant saucers, bird baths, as well as pet bowls and swimming pools. A series of special programs designed for children continues through the remainder of this month at Lovett Memorial Library in Pampa. They are held each Monday at 10 a.m. The schedule for the remainder of the month: today, Chad Malone, wildlife biologist, scheduled. July 13th, a park ranger with Alabates Flint Quarry. July 20th, Dino Trunk from the Panhandle Plains Historical Museum. And July 27th will be the Buckaroo Bart Awards program. All children under age 6 must be accompanied by an adult. On the Pampa Radio TxDOT Time Saver Travel Report, today the left lane of I-40 at Spur 228 east of Amarillo is closed both directions for bridge work. There are lane closures on the westbound I-40 frontage roads from Eastern to Grand for patching work and on westbound I-40 from Atkinson Road to Westline for concrete repairs. The Gillaloo Bridge on State Highway 23 in Lipscomb County is closed due to demolition and reconstruction. Detour signs are posted to guide traffic. Also today, northbound Farm Road 1912 is closed from U.S. Highway 60 to I-40 for seal coating. Now this.

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4: In the regional news roundup, two persons killed in that one-vehicle traffic crash 1:50 Sunday morning, South Grand Street, south of Loop 335 in Randall County. The deceased are identified as 34-year-old Martha Patricia Picazzo from Amarillo and 31-year-old Luis Daniel Lopez from Amarillo, each pronounced deceased on scene. The DPS says the victims were occupants in a 2018 Audi that was southbound on South Grand when it veered off the roadway, slammed into a utility pole, and caught fire. The crash remains under investigation. Researchers, faculty, and students at WT now have access to the fastest university supercomputer in the nation, that through the membership in the Texas A&M University System. The new Vision supercomputer is ranked as the most powerful university supercomputer in the United States, according to the June 2026 Top 500 list. For WT, Vision creates new opportunities to expand research, strengthen teaching, and to give students experience with the advanced computing tools driving modern science, healthcare, agriculture, engineering, public safety, business, and public service. Demand for high-performance computing continues to grow as WT's research portfolio expands and computational requirements become increasingly complex and data-intensive. The Texas A&M system includes 12 universities, 8 state agencies, and the Texas A&M Health Science Center. As construction continues on McKinney National Airport's new passenger terminal, Avelo Airlines says it will begin service from the airport on Wednesday, November 11th, just ahead of the busy Thanksgiving and Christmas holiday air travel season. Houston-based Avelo, which already serves the Dallas-Fort Worth International Airport, says the service to McKinney will begin with a Boeing Next Generation 737-800 aircraft flying nonstop to Las Vegas and 4 cities in Florida, Fort Lauderdale, Orlando, Tampa, and Fort Myers. Avelo says certain introductory one-way tickets purchased prior to Friday, July 31st, will be priced at $99, and each passenger will be allowed one free checked bag. Avelo's flights from DFW and Houston's two airports, Hobby and George Bush Intercontinental, connect to more than 30 other destinations through its hub in New Haven, Connecticut. The city of Fort Worth working a new strategy in its fight against crime-ridden properties in the area that have become a headache for the city and its residents. Inspections, citations, and legal action are all on the table, and one property appears to be headed for demolition as a result of Fort Worth's pilot program. The Echo Motel at 3201 East Lancaster Avenue has had decades of trouble and turmoil, including more than 20 years of citations and heavy police presence. NetForce, the city's nuisance enforcement task force, could be weeks from a court order giving the city of Fort Worth authorization to raise the 6 structures on the property if they are not brought into city code compliance. Also in the bullseye are a couple of Hemp Hill Street convenience stores and another another apartment complex on Sandy Lane. The locations were chosen based on police data and complaints in several categories: violent crime, dope, gang activity, prostitution, repetitiveness in crimes, calls for service, and building health, fire, building code citations, as well as spillover crime. The Llano County Sheriff's Office arrested 10 individuals during what it referred to as a proactive enforcement campaign. Operation Red Light was designed to cut down on human trafficking and protect children and vulnerable individuals from sexual exploitation and hold registered sex offenders accountable. Four of those arrested

0: USC. Mapper Radio News correspondent Danny Moffitt has more.
1: It will be used to power a new Microsoft data center. They will generate 2.67 gigawatts of power. That's enough power to run 667,000 homes on a hot summer day in Texas. I'm Danny Moffitt.
0: The Department of Public Safety says three of the state's 10 most wanted sex offenders are back in custody. 32-year-old Eduardo Quinones Fuentes, a documented Tango Vallucho gang member, arrested at the Magallan-Hidalgo International Bridge in Hidalgo. 64-year-old Kenneth Wayne Patterson, taken into custody at an apartment complex in Plano. 53-year-old Leroy Lewis Jr., detained at a Southside Houston residence. Von Lane, the premium luxury bus service designed for business travelers, announced it will relaunch its Dallas-Oklahoma City route beginning September the 8th. It will operate multiple departures 7 days a week as it marks its 12th year of service. Von Lane offers more than 600 weekly departures across 11 cities, including Austin, Dallas, Plano, San Antonio, Fort Worth, Houston, The Woodlands, and Oklahoma City. 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There's an onboard attendant who provides premium cabin service, and passengers can enjoy oversized plush leather seating, satellite TV, complimentary Starlink Wi-Fi, ample workspace for laptops, departures and arrivals directly at the DoubleTree by Hilton at Dallas Love Field and the Omni Oklahoma City Hotel. The luxury travel experience is elevated with snacks, wraps, and sandwiches. Beer, wine, whiskey, vodka, and champagne are available with a strict four-drink limit for those age 21 and older who provide photo ID.
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3: When the word rhino is used, politically minded people often think of politicians who are Republican in name only. They are politicians who sense a benefit in identifying as a Republican, but a closer examination of their character reveals they do not hold to the traditional values of the Republican Party. For years, a similar problem has existed in the realm of Christianity. Many people like to call themselves Christians because they sense a benefit in identifying as one, but a closer examination of their lives reveals they do not hold to the basic teachings of Scripture. They are a Christian in name only. While no one is perfect and while everyone fails in their Christian lives at times, it is important for us to consider this question. Does my life consistently reflect the teachings of Scripture? If so, keep up the good work. Our culture needs you. If not, ask the Lord to help you, because authentic Christianity is more needed now than ever before.
4: Howdy, howdy, y'all. I'm Dathan. I'm here with John Goddard from West Texas Pest Control. How you doing, John?
5: Doing really good. 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
4: So, John, you would call yourself an exterminator?
5: Yeah, that's what I've been doing for quite a long time. 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They are highly effective and safe. Whenever we use them, you don't even know we were there. There's a whole world of chemicals out there that are made in countries such as China and India, and they're cheaper, but I don't use those. Very good materials made in this country and in Europe, but I refuse to drop down into those other materials. That's something to think about. You know, you can contact us for anything.
4: How would they reach you?
5: 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My mobile number is very easy to remember, and you can text me. 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
5: There must be a path.
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7: Young Washington. Before he was elected the first U.S. president, before he was the general sailing across the Delaware, he was a boy fighting for the British in the French and Indian War. Now, on the 250th anniversary of our nation, Angel Studios and The Wonder Project invite you to go back to that particular time. Go back and watch the building blocks fall into place for one young man to become the immortal legend we know him to be today. Discover who he was beyond the textbooks, witness his origins, and celebrate his life this Independence Day.
8: Oh, you see those large, heavily armed men? They suspect you have killed their leader,
9: and they want you dead.
10: Quick.
8: Okay, action!
7: Minions and Monsters. The Minions have made a movie about making a movie while in a movie. And in this movie about making movies, the Minions have made a movie with monsters. It's a monster movie. But to make a movie with monsters be a monster movie, you gotta have a monster. Because without a monster, all you have is a guy in a rubber suit. And a movie without a monster isn't a monster movie. It's just a movie with a monster played by a guy in a rubber suit. But this is not a guy in a rubber suit movie. It's a monster movie.
8: What are you going to use for your monster?
7: So the Minions do the only reasonable thing to save their movie. They summon a monster to be the monster in their movie, thereby making their movie be a monster movie. Have fun at the movies, kids.
11: Do you, Forky, to Karen Beverly to be your beloved bride?
12: Yeah! I now pronounce you husband and knife. Poison the maid of honor!
13: There's a package for you.
11: Oh, thank you, thank you.
14: Hi there, I'm Lilypad. Let's play.
8: Oh, extinction, not again.
7: Toy Story 5. Jesse, Buzz, and the gang are back in Toy Story 5. Bonnie is growing up, and so is the world around her. To help her keep up, her parents have given her a tablet. But the more she stays on her tablet, the more Bonnie changes. Changes for the worst, in fact. The toys are worried, and the AI in the tablet seems to be enjoying its powerful hold over Bonnie. They're going to need some help to save her.
15: I'm losing Bonnie to this device.
16: 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Woody!
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19: Hey, I was just touching base to see when you think you might be coming back. 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
7: Supergirl. The woman of tomorrow is here today to show us a piece of the universe. Where Superman grew up on Earth with loving parents, Supergirl grew up on Krypton just in time to witness its Hubert destruction. Where he saw the best in people, she saw the worst. Now, Supergirl wanders the galaxy searching for the same optimism she sees in her cousin. And with the girl Ruth by her side, maybe she can find it.
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6: Anyway, my name is Aaron, and we are live here in Pampa, Texas. It is July 6th. July 4th was a good weekend. We had a great time out there at Rec Park. We were there all day through the multiple storms and quick flash storms, whatever you want to call them. It was in the 30-second or 30-minute little wind gusts and then rain, and then, I don't know, it was just chaos of different weather. But when it got dark, it was all good. So we had a good time out there, though. I hope everybody had a good time that went out there and watched the fireworks. We got to present it on the radio, the audio for it, and we appreciate being able to do that. We had a little bit of eagle screech going on, so I was testing our voting, and it looked like people really enjoyed the high amounts of eagle screeching through the channels of the airwaves during the fireworks. So I'm sorry if there was a little too much eagle screeching, this is just it's freedom. It's 250 years, you know. It's the biggest fireworks show in Pampa's history. We had to have some eagle screeches. It's the American way. July 6th, though, today. So the weekend is over. It's time to get back to work. All fun's done. When's our next holiday? I think Labor Day. I think Labor Day. And guess what happens Labor Day weekend? Labor Day weekend, we have tickets to give away. Rocklahoma 2026. It is going to be September 4th, 5th, and 6th. We got some headliners: Godsmack, Papa Roach, Slayer, Stone Temple Pilots, Cypress Hill, Black Label Society, Hollywood Undead, Dropkick Murphys, and the Pretty Reckless, plus more. This is located in Pryor, Oklahoma. It's the 20th anniversary, so you should go out and participate in this giveaway because you have a chance to win two pairs of tickets. Yeah, so this does not include camping, so you will have to look for camping and hotels and things like that. So if you are interested in winning, I would get an idea of what that might cost, because that will have to be forward, or you have to cover that if you do win. But the passes are for the weekend, so you have the free passes for the weekend. It's just maybe like getting one of the things free to go. Just a heads up on that. But the keyword is ROK26. That is ROK26 to 806-207-2997. It is ROK26 to 806-207-2997. And you text that in for your chance to win. It is now time for the 2000s at 1, sponsored by Extra Auto. We appreciate them as well for always listening and tuning in. And if your business is playing us, let us know, because we could start doing some shout-outs to all the businesses that are playing us in their shop. So text in 806-207-2997 if you are playing us in your shop. Like, if you're listening to us right now, say, hey, we're listening from Cabot, or hey, we're listening from Hunting, or hey, we're listening from SWM, or hey, we're listening from Advanced Auto Parts, or O'Reilly's, because I know you guys are usually jamming us, so just make sure. I just need to confirm that you are. Who else got us on? I think maybe Bartlett sometimes, you know, I think they're on KOMX. But if you got Carrick Z on at your shop, let us know. Anyway, 2001 coming up next. We're going to start it off with Incubus right here on the Rock Authority of the Texas Panhandle. Thanks for hanging out on Carrick Z 103.3, the Rock Authority of the Texas Panhandle. I'm going to say it one more time, because we are the Rock Authority of the Texas Panhandle. That means you, White Deer, Borger, Panhandle, McLean, LaFours, Wheeler, Miami, Canadian. Anyway, Incubus coming up next.

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5: 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And yeah, they're playing on Saturday, Rocklahoma. 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
1: 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If you don't remember that song from WWE SmackDown vs. Raw, then you weren't cool enough to play that game, I guess. But they were in pretty much all the games, I feel like, in that era anyway, so... Anyway, my name is Aaron, and we're heading in to the classics at 2 right after this for all you classic rock lovers. It's coming soon for you. 3 Days Grace coming up next on KRC 103.3, the Rock Authority of the Texas Panhandle.

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5: 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We're going to start off with Creed right here on KRXZ 103.3, the rock authority of the Texas Panhandle. That's right. Creed is classic rock. I'm sorry. It's true.

Carrick Z, 103.3, Alice in Chains. Up next, we got ZZ Top right here on the Rock Authority of the Texas Panhandle. It's the 80s now coming up next on the Classics 2.

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5: 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We are live in Pampa, Texas for the Mom Rock Hour. Johnny, I'm sorry, we'll be back in about an hour to regular scheduled programming. I know you will be a little sad, but you know what? We're going to be back to regular music after this hour. But the moms and the dads that love Mom Rock deserve to hear Mom Rock. Anyway, Mumford & Sons coming up next. 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

Garrick Z, 103.3, Mumford & Sons. Up next, we got Kings of Leon, Use Somebody, right here on The Rock Authority, the Texas Panhandle. It is Monday, it's Mom Rock Hour, and it is time. 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
1: Fox News, I'm Tom Graham. An island-wide blackout in Cuba affecting millions of people.
2: Today's blackout comes in the middle of intense summer heat. Cuba's power grid is aging and its fuel supplies have been dwindling since January. That's when President Trump threatened tariffs on any country providing oil to the island nation.
1: Fox's Jonathan Siri there. The U.S. World Cup team catching a break. Forward Flo Balogun will not be suspended for tonight's game. This despite his previous red card, FIFA faced pressure from President Trump.
3: It's one thing to penalize somebody for the game, but how do you penalize them for a game that hasn't been played yet? It's very unfair. You can't do that. So, yes, I asked for a review by FIFA.
1: Balogun was issued a red card during a controversial call in a previous game. America's listening to Fox News.

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3: 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Markets start the week higher as tech stocks rebound. Equity markets closed higher on Monday with the Dow Jones Industrial Average reaching a record high. Bond yields moved lower with the 10-year U.S. Treasury yield near 4.47%. In international markets, Asia finished mixed overnight while Europe was broadly lower. In energy markets, West Texas oil prices were little changed, remaining below $70 per barrel, following the OPEC Plus decision to increase output. Meanwhile, the U.S. dollar strengthened modestly against major currencies. Services activity remains in expansion territory. The final S&P U.S. Services Purchasing Managers Index rose to 51.2 in June from 50.7 in May, supported by an increase in new business. While the reading narrowly missed estimates, it remained above the 50 threshold, signaling expansion for a third consecutive month. Price pressures eased but remained elevated, reflecting the impact of tariffs and higher fuel costs. The Institute for Supply Management Services, PMI, slowed to 54 in June, as expected, from 54.5 in May. That moderation was driven by slower growth in business activity, new orders, and supplier deliveries, partially mitigated by an improvement in employment, which returned to expansion. Overall, Edward Jones views these readings positively. Continued expansion in services, the largest segment of the economy, should help support broader growth and labor market stability. Bond yields moved lower with the 10-year Treasury yield at 4.47%. Today's move marked a modest reversal of the recent trend higher as markets have priced in expectations that the Fed's next move could be a rate hike. The Fed's preferred inflation gauge has risen in recent months, partly reflecting higher energy prices. The headline figure moved above 4% in May, while core inflation increased more moderately. With both measures meaningfully above the 2% target, the Fed likely has little room to ease policy in Edward Jones' view. We also believe the resilient labor market gives policymakers more room to prioritize inflation risks. The unemployment rate remains contained at 4.2% in line with the Fed's long-run projection, which is widely viewed as its estimate of full employment. While markets reflect some likelihood of a rate hike, Edward Jones believes a prolonged pause is the most likely outcome. The Fed is unlikely to ease while inflation is moving higher, but there is not yet consensus for tightening among policymakers. Even if the Fed delivers a single rate hike, Edward Jones believes markets would likely view it as a mid-cycle adjustment rather than the start of a renewed tightening cycle, provided inflation expectations remain contained. Today, the U.S. equities closed higher. The Dow closed up 156 points at 53,056. The NASDAQ closed up 288 points at 26,121. And the S&P closed up 54 points to 75.37. The price of crude oil was flat at $68.70, and the price of gold was up $48.90 to $4,174.60. This has been Monday's Financial Market Report, brought to you on behalf of Edward Jones, member SIPC, and financial advisor Jacqueline Braddock, serving individual investors with personalized attention and financial advice at 1921 North Hobart here in Pampa. If you would like additional information, please contact our office at 806-665-6753. And our daily commentary is also located on the website.
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2: When the word rhino is used, politically minded people often think of politicians who are Republican in name only. They are politicians who sense a benefit in identifying as a Republican, but a closer examination of their character reveals they do not hold to the traditional values of the Republican Party. For years, a similar problem has existed in the realm of Christianity. Many people like to call themselves Christians because they sense a benefit in identifying as one, but a closer examination of their lives reveals they do not hold to the basic teachings of Scripture. They are a Christian in name only. While no one is perfect and while everyone fails in their Christian lives at times, it is important for us to consider this question. Does my life consistently reflect the teachings of Scripture? If so, keep up the good work. Our culture needs you. If not, ask the Lord to help you, because authentic Christianity is more needed now than ever before.
5: 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I'm Dathan. I'm here with John Goddard from West Texas Pest Control. How you doing, John?
6: Doing really good. 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
6: 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You know, you can contact us for anything.
5: How would they reach you?
6: 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My mobile number is very easy to remember, and you can text me. 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
5: Howdy, hey, howdy, ho, y'all. 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
9: Why can I not become a British officer?
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13: Young Washington. Before he was elected the first U.S. president, before he was the general sailing across the Delaware, he was a boy fighting for the British in the French and Indian War. Now, on the 250th anniversary of our nation, Angel Studios and the Wonder Project invite you to go back to that particular time. Go back and watch the building blocks fall into place for one young man to become the immortal legend we know him to be today. Discover who he was beyond the textbooks, witness his origins, and celebrate his life this Independence Day.
14: You see those large, heavily armed men? They suspect you have killed their leader.
15: And they want you dead.
16: Quick. Quick?
14: Okay! Action!
13: Minions and Monsters. The Minions have made a movie about making a movie while in a movie. And in this movie about making movies, the Minions have made a movie with monsters. It's a monster movie. But to make a movie with monsters be a monster movie, you gotta have a monster. Because without a monster, all you have is a guy in a rubber suit. And a movie without a monster isn't a monster movie. It's just a movie with a monster played by a guy in a rubber suit. But this is not a guy in a rubber suit movie. It's a monster movie.
14: What are you going to use for your monster?
16: Aha.
13: So the Minions do the only reasonable thing to save their movie. They summon a monster to be the monster in their movie, thereby making their movie be a monster movie. Have fun at the movies, kids.
9: Do you, Forky, to Karen Beverly to be your beloved bride?
17: Yeah! I now pronounce you husband and knife. Poison the maid of honor!
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14: Extinction, not again!
20: Toy Story 5. Jesse, Buzz, and the gang are back in Toy Story 5. Bonnie is growing up, and so is the world around her. To help her keep up, her parents have given her a tablet. But the more she stays on her tablet, the more Bonnie changes. Changes for the worst, in fact. The toys are worried, and the AI in the tablet seems to be enjoying its powerful hold over Bonnie. 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
24: Hey, I was just touching base to see when you think you might be coming back. 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
13: Supergirl. The woman of tomorrow is here today to show us a piece of the universe. 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Where he saw the best in people, she saw the worst. Now, Supergirl wanders the galaxy searching for the same optimism she sees in her cousin. And with the girl Ruth by her side, maybe she can find it.
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Thanks for hanging out. 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If you have not tuned in, you know, Dumas, if you're out there, I heard the drummer's hanging out and let in old Dumas every now and then. So see Let It Ride, or hear Let It Ride, you might run into Mason out there. 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